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Better Me for you, Max McNeil. What is up? It's Chris Matthews. Happy to be checking in. Happy end of Monday. New country from Alexandra Kay is coming up. A song called Straight for the Heart. It's up after Darius Rucker.

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3: Hoda Country Weather. Becoming cloudy tonight in the Northwoods. A few light rain showers are possible on your Tuesday morning. Early Tuesday afternoon, close to 70 along Highway 29, only low 60s Northwoods. Wednesday, mid to upper 50s, but by Friday, chance for showers and storms, upper 60s to low 70s. From the WSAW News Channel 7 studio, I'm First Alert Chief Meteorologist Mark Holley.
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0: It's true. We do like to take the high road. However, we still got some friends in low places. Heck, we play country music for everybody.
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Luke Holmes, Bailey Zimmerman. It is Chris Matthews. Don't tell on me. That's what Jason Aldean says to his heart after Kenny Chesney. And a little throwback, and I go back. That one's up next.

0: Don't tell on me. You got Jason Aldean there. You got Chris Matthews here. All right. So thanking you for letting me hang out on this Monday. At the very least, we're done. We get to do all over again for a Tuesday, but hopefully your weekend was well. Hopefully your Monday's gone well and you're going to stick around because I wish you well, at least Vincent Mason does, with New Country on the way after George Burge, and it won't be long.
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0: Wish you well, Vincent Mason. There, it's Chris Matthews. The ride is worth the fall, so says Cody Johnson. Got that one up next.
1: Hey, y'all, this is Brantley Gilbert, and this is my new song, Good Damn. Good Damn is a song I wrote with my good friends Brock Berry Hill, Taylor Phillips, and a fella you might know by the name of Hardy. And it's a song about shooting a shot. Long story short, hope y'all dig it.

0: What's up, y'all? It's Brantley Gilbert, and you just heard my new song, Good Damn. Thanks for listening.
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Tucker Wetmore looking for himself a brunette. It is Chris Matthews. All right, let's get Morgan Wallen and Ella Langley teaming up. Brand new song called I Can't Love You Anymore. First, the classic from his Garthness.

0: Ella Langley with Morgan Wallen, and I can't love you anymore. It is Chris Matthews, just loving the fact that you let me hang out and finishing up your Monday with you. 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
10: 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Country weather. Becoming cloudy tonight in the Northwoods. A few light rain showers are possible on your Tuesday morning. Early Tuesday afternoon, close to 70 along Highway 29, only low 60s Northwoods. Wednesday, mid to upper 50s, but by Friday, chance for showers and storms, upper 60s to low 70s. From the WSAW News Channel 7 studio, I'm First Alert Chief Meteorologist Mark Holley.
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0: Beautiful Things, Megan Maroney, a song that she says she wishes she had when she was in high school. And you know what? I mean, that message. The world is rough on beautiful things, but just, you know, stay beautiful. Keep on shining. Shine on, you crazy diamond. That's a different song. Chris Matthews, happy to be hanging with you. We got Keith Urban coming up, and Josh Ross, not necessarily throwing shade, but he hates how you look. Moving on. It's up after Keith Urban and Somebody Like You next.
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I Got Better Since You Got Gone. You got Morgan Wallen there. You got Chris Matthews here with a powerful new song from our buddies Dan and Shay. If You Need Someone, Say So. Let's get

0: 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Just a great, powerful song.
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15: Becoming cloudy tonight in the Northwoods. A few light rain showers are possible on your Tuesday morning. Early Tuesday afternoon, close to 70 along Highway 29, only low 60s Northwoods. Wednesday, mid to upper 50s, but by Friday, chance for showers and storms, upper 60s to low 70s. From the WSAW News Channel 7 studio, I'm First Alert Chief Meteorologist Mark Holley.
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0: 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I think he's going for an endorsement there, and I hope he at least got a free truck out of the deal. Me and a beer can cure what ails you from Chris Jansen, and I got your favorite country song coming up next, as long as it's that one by Hardy.
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0: Me and a beer and Chris Jansen. What's up? It's Chris Matthews. Change My Mind. I got a great Riley Green song coming up next.
1: Hey, y'all. This is Graylin James, and this is my new single, Water at a Wedding.

0: Hey, this is Graylin James, and that was my new single, Water at a Wedding.
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Sleepless in a Hotel Room. Your latest number one, where Luke Combs getting back-to-back number ones with two different songs, hasn't been done since the 60s. Morgan Wallen's up next with a song called Don't We, after the best story song in country music. Certainly one of them. Well, I-

0: don't we? Morgan Wallen, Chris Matthews, the Entertainer of the Year nominee, Morgan Wallen. They're also, essentially, he's not really sitting with an abundance of ACM nominations. Just Entertainer of the Year, snub for Male Vocalist of the Year. We're going to find out who the big winner was of that big category. Could be Jelly Roll. I feel pretty strongly that Jelly may be pulling it down this year. But find out. ACM's going to be live. They're back in Vegas Sunday night on Amazon Prime.
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3: Mainly cloudy skies on your Tuesday morning in the Northwoods. A few showers, isolated rumble of thunder will be possible. Then a few more isolated showers possible in the afternoon, only in the low 60s, where Wausau and South, low 70s due to more sunshine. Wednesday, upper 50s, but by this weekend, we're back close to 70. From the WSAW News Channel 7 studio, I'm First Alert Chief Meteorologist Mark Holly.
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Head out on steel horses with wheels and we ride. We burn up that road to old Mexico, blend in with the desert.

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3: Mainly cloudy skies on your Tuesday morning in the Northwoods. A few showers, isolated rumble of thunder will be possible. Then a few more isolated showers possible in the afternoon, only in the low 60s, where Wausau and South, low 70s due to more sunshine. Wednesday, upper 50s, but by this weekend, we're back close to 70. From the WSAW News Channel 7 studio, I'm First Alert Chief Meteorologist Mark Holley.
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0: Yeah.
1: That's Hudson Westbrook with House Again. I'm Rich Krieger. Coming up, Eric Church explains how his Nashville bar is different than the rest. Right now, here's Joe Nichols.

0: Oh, Quikunu.
1: That's John Party with Boots Off. Joe Nichols right before that. Broken Heartsville. I'm Rich Krieger. And Eric Church opened his bar Chiefs in downtown Nashville about 2 years ago. And if you've never visited, there's about 40 bars in just a 5-block stretch in downtown Nashville. So what makes Eric's bar so special? Well, he says, quote, "We have a venue that brings people in 5-6 nights a week, and we put them on stage. And we don't make them play other people's songs. It's about people being discovered." Coming up, Megan Maroney, also Co-Wetzel.
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2: Mainly cloudy skies on your Tuesday morning in the Northwoods. A few showers, isolated rumble of thunder will be possible. Then a few more isolated showers possible in the afternoon, only in the low 60s, where Wausau and South, low 70s due to more sunshine. Wednesday, upper 50s, but by this weekend, we're back close to 70. From the WSAW News Channel 7 studio, I'm First Alert Chief Meteorologist Mark Holley.
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0: That's Vincent Mason. Wish You Well, Lainey Wilson. Right before that, I'm Rich Krieger. Another hour's worth of great country music is on the way. We'll kick it off with Luke Bryan next.
1: Hey, y'all, it's Zach John King, and this is my new song, Get to Drinking. The story behind Get to Drinking is about a relationship that I had in the past that after a few Jack and Cokes, I started to paint it with rose-colored glasses, started to act like it wasn't my fault for letting things get so bad. I think everybody feels that way at some point in a relationship. It's a song that covers a sad topic with really

0: Zach John King. And that was my new song, Get to Drinking.
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0: 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Well, we don't know either. But maybe this song will help clear things up.
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0: That's Josh Ross. Hate How You Look. Sam Hunt right before that. I'm Rich Krieger. And Morgan Wallen quietly paid for the funeral of a young fan last August. He met the boy 2 months prior and gave him the VIP treatment at his show, including limo transportation. The boy's mom shared Morgan's kindness in an update. She said, quote, "Going to see your favorite artist this summer, and even though you're in heaven, I know you have the best seat in the house, and just know we are taking you with us. I'm very blessed and thankful that you were able to meet him. I will forever be a Morgan Wallen fan. The fact that he quietly paid for your funeral, there are just no words to how amazing that is." Coming up, Max McNown, also Dustin Lynch.
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8: Mainly cloudy skies on your Tuesday morning in the Northwoods. A few showers, isolated rumble of thunder will be possible. Then a few more isolated showers possible in the afternoon, only in the low 60s, where Wausau and South, low 70s due to more sunshine. Wednesday, upper 50s, but by this weekend, we're back close to 70. From the WSAW News Channel 7 studio, I'm First Alert Chief Meteorologist Mark Holley.

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0: cowgirl.
1: That's Parmalee with Cowgirl. I'm Rich Krieger. Coming up, Kane Morgan's Mount Rushmore of country music. Right now, here's Alan Jackson.

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1: My whole identity had been wrapped up in being a soldier. 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
7: Mainly cloudy skies on your Tuesday morning in the Northwoods. A few showers, isolated rumble of thunder will be possible. Then a few more isolated showers possible in the afternoon, only in the low 60s, where Wausau and South, low 70s due to more sunshine. Wednesday, upper 50s, but by this weekend, we're back close to 70. From the WSAW News Channel 7 studio, I'm First Alert Chief Meteorologist Mark Holland.

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That's Lainey Wilson with Wildflowers and Wild Horses. Jordan Davis right before that. I'm Rich Krieger. Coming up, ladies, an attraction to men that you may possess. Also, we'll hear from Ella Langley.

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0: That's Chris Jansen, Me and a Beer, Luke Combs. Right before that, I'm Rich Krieger. Stick around. Cody Johnson coming up next.
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0: from Breaking Hearts on a Friday night. She's a Friday night heartbreaker. Here is a game player. Better do yourself a favor. The setting things right on a Sunday.
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That's Tucker Wetmore with Brunette. I'm Rich Krieger. Coming up, Luke Combs receives an honorary degree. Right now, here's Russell Dickerson.

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10: Mainly cloudy skies on your Tuesday morning in the Northwoods. A few showers, isolated rumble of thunder will be possible. Then a few more isolated showers possible in the afternoon, only in the low 60s, where Wausau and South, low 70s due to more sunshine. Wednesday, upper 50s, but by this weekend, we're back close to 70. From the WSAW News Channel 7 studio, I'm First Alert Chief Meteorologist Mark Holley.

That's Zach Top with South of Sanity. Ty Myers right before that. I'm Rich Krieger. Coming up, it's that smell, the smell of money. Also, Megan Maroney.

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0: George Burge with Luke Bryan. Ride, ride, ride. Jason Aldean right before that. I'm Rich Krieger. And Ella Langley, Choosing Texas, up next.
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1: That's Hardy, Eric Church, Tim McGraw, and Morgan Wallen with their song MacArthur. Cole Swindell right before that. I'm Rich Krieger. And a big congratulations going out to Riley Green, who's going to be on The Voice this fall as a coach for its 30th season. He joins Kelly Clarkson and Adam Levine. Now, the show usually has four coaches, so there still could be one more person to be announced. Riley, pretty excited, he posted an announcement and said, quote, "I guess y'all can start calling me coach. I will see you all this fall." Coming up, Luke Combs, also Parker McCollum.
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7: Mainly cloudy skies on your Tuesday morning in the Northwoods. A few showers, isolated rumble of thunder will be possible. Then a few more isolated showers possible in the afternoon, only in the low 60s, where Wausau and South, low 70s due to more sunshine. Wednesday, upper 50s, but by this weekend, we're back close to 70. From the WSAW News Channel 7 studio, I'm First Alert Chief Meteorologist Mark Holley.

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Well, then just get out that welding torch and put that tuning knob out of its misery. 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

That's Parker McCollum with Burn It Down. Luke Combs right before that. I'm Rich Krieger. Coming up, the quickest way to self-confidence. Also, we'll hear from Corey Kent.

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0: That's Bailey Zimmerman with Chevy Silverado. Scotty McCreery right before that. I'm Rich Krieger. Coming up, Ella Langley's latest single, Be Her.
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0: 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Y'all go check it out.
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0: 9 a.m. at the latest, with rainfall totals under a quarter of an inch for most, if not all, communities. Temperatures topping out in the low to mid 70s later on this afternoon, with some clearing later in the day, but a couple isolated thunderstorms possible east of Highway 51 and I-39 later this afternoon between 2 to 7 p.m. Those thunderstorms, a couple of them could be on the strong side, but severe weather is unlikely. 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
0: Tyler Hubbard and Brian, Florida Georgia Line, are back to being friends. Now, there's nothing on the books right now, but he says, Tyler says, it's not out of the realm of possibility.
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1: ABC News, I'm Brian Clark. Fears about the state of the ceasefire in the Middle East helping push oil prices higher this morning. Brent crude up around 3% to $107 a barrel. Those high prices are keeping the national average for gas above $4.50 a gallon. And now federal lawmakers are talking about pausing the gas tax. But ABC's Elizabeth Schulze notes that money goes right back into our roads.
2: The way that these gas taxes work is this funds the National Highway Trust Fund. That's used to build roads, bridges, mass transit. So while drivers would be paying a little bit less, the federal government would also be getting less in revenues. In fact, by some estimates, we're talking about $3 billion less in revenue per month that this gas tax would be suspended.
1: President set to leave later today for a trip to China. He'll meet with Xi Jinping, Iran, and Taiwan on the agenda. And passengers from the Hantavirus cruise ship are now back home and being monitored in countries around the world. This is ABC News.
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3: Here's another Northwoods News update with Paul Hart.
4: Good morning. A bipartisan deal will invest more than $600 million in schools, provide property tax relief, and eliminate taxes on overtime and tips in Wisconsin. It will use a portion of the state's surplus to increase K-12 special education reimbursement to 50%. That's the largest in state history. That package provides more than $850 million in direct payments, with individuals receiving $300 and married couples filing jointly receiving $600, or their net tax liability, whichever is less. Lawmakers vote on the measure next week. Just when you thought Rhinelander had enough detours going, another one goes into effect today, but only today. Thayer Street between Doyle and High Streets in the city will be closed from 8 a.m. to 5 this afternoon. Drivers are asked to use Albin to Harvey Streets to bypass the water utility construction. And a bird native to Africa has been spotted in eastern Wisconsin. A marabou stark has been seen in Fond du Lac, Appleton, Green Bay, and Sheboygan since last week. That bird is indigenous to sub-Saharan Africa, but the website for the animal theme park SeaWorld says the marabou stark can inhabit savannas, grasslands, swamps, and areas where fish are concentrated. The species can stand up to 5 feet tall with wingspans of up to 9 feet. A tag spotted on the bird's leg indicates it may have escaped from captivity. Both the DNR and the USDA Wildlife Service say they're not involved in efforts to locate and capture the stork, with the DNR saying it doesn't deal with escaped pets or zoo animals. There's a look at your news. I'm Paul Hart.
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9: Showers passing through this morning. They should be done by 9 a.m. or so, with temperatures topping out in the mid to upper 60s later on this afternoon. A couple isolated thunderstorms also possible later in the day today. Those thunderstorms most likely between 2 to 7 p.m. Couple of them could be on the strong side. From the WCAW News Channel 7 studio, First Alert Meteorologist Spence Furman.
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playing your country on Hoday Country 97.3 WHDG. Thank you, Trace. Just Fishing 609. Hey, old Double M, Mike Mahalik here on a very moist Tuesday morning. Nice to have some showers moving through. A couple of rubbles of thunder early on. Most of it now is already to the east of us. 37 degrees here at the Radio Place in Rhinelander. Thank you to everyone who showed up at A&W here in town yesterday for our first Spin to Win stop. All the winners from yesterday, by the way, on our website at WHDG.com. Today, by the way, if you drop by A&W, the first 50 customers will get a free root beer float. Can't beat that. The next one, Triggs here in town, Friday the 22nd from 3 to 5, so we'll see you there. Hey, we want to pass along some well wishes to Megan Patrick, her husband, Mitchell Tenpenny. Megan is taking the rest of the year off as she finishes up her pregnancy. And on doctor's orders, she needs to slow down a lot. She was set to perform at the Hodag this summer. Organizers there telling us they're going to announce the replacement soon, so stick around for that. Coming up at 7:30 on the show, Rachel Balin comes back in from the chamber to tell us more about this Saturday's big Hodag Heritage Festival out at Pioneer Park. It is a great time for all, and there's more coming up. But right now, Stanley needs a warm-up and some Josh Turner right here on Hodag Country. Good morning.

97.3 WHTG, another one of the lower voices in country music. That's Josh Turner and your man. 6:14 on the dot. Here's Billy Currington.

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2: Showers passing through this morning. They should be done by 9 a.m. or so, with temperatures topping out in the mid to upper 60s later on this afternoon. A couple isolated thunderstorms also possible later in the day today. Those thunderstorms most likely between 2 to 7 p.m. A couple of them could be on the strong side. From the WCAW News Channel 7 studio, I'm First Alert Meteorologist Spence Furman.
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97.3 WHDG, newcomer, Alexandra Kay, and straight for the heart. 627, we've got 37 degrees, rather breezy, cloudy. And the Zach Brown Band getting knee-deep. Oh, by the way, Matt Mangano from the group is 50 today. Almost forgot that.

0: 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WHDG, Morgan Wallen. That's just in case. 6:37 here in the morning, Hodang. We've got some, let's see here, Jason Aldean, Vincent Mason, Jordan Davis, Luke Combs coming up here on the morning, Hodang. Double M on your Tuesday. Very breezy, cloudy, showers moved out of the area right now. A couple sprinkles now and then. 37 degrees on this National Sapphire Segula Day. International Nurses Day. National Fibromyalgia Awareness Day. National Nutty Fudge Day. Odometer Day. Limerick Day. Military Spouse Appreciation Day. 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
1: Wow.
0: Some things you need to know. Scott Kirby, the CEO of United Airlines, was seen catching a flight in San Francisco last weekend, but what made this story newsworthy is that the jet he was boarding belonged to American Airlines. Oops. When Morgan Wallen walked out on stage in Indianapolis for his latest performance of his Still the Problem tour, he was joined by basketball phenom Caitlin Clark. I like her. She's a wonderful lady. What else we got? Several states have already suspended their taxes on gasoline, and now there's talk of having the federal government temporarily suspend the national gas tax. I'm not going to hold my breath on that one. For what it's worth, there have been several reported Bigfoot sightings in northeastern Ohio. And finally, a new study from 4-Day Week Global found that employees can accomplish as much in a 33-hour work week as in a 38-hour work week. Plus, those who kept their 4-day schedule for a year whittled another hour off their work week and reported even greater improvements in their mental and physical health. Well, here's a study I can get my head around. We'll be right back.
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4: Showers passing through this morning. They should be done by 9 a.m. or so, with temperatures topping out in the mid to upper 60s later on this afternoon. A couple isolated thunderstorms also possible later in the day today. Those thunderstorms most likely between 2 to 7 p.m. A couple of them could be on the strong side. From the WCAW News Channel 7 studio, I'm First Alert Meteorologist Beth Furman.
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5: The Bucks are open for business, open to receiving trade calls for forward Giannis Antetokounmpo. I'm Bill Scott with sports. Two-time MVP has spent all 13 years of his career with the Bucks. Team owner Jimmy Haslam said last week he expects the situation to be resolved ahead of the NBA draft next month. NBA playoffs last night, Oklahoma City eliminated LeBron James and the Lakers in four games, 115 to 110. Whether or not this is it for LeBron remains to be seen. Cleveland knocked off Detroit 112 to 103. That series tied at 2. In the NHL, Colorado beat Minnesota 5-2. They take a 3-1 lead back home to Denver for Game 5. The Brewers' top prospect, Andrew Fisher, is the Midwest League's Player of the Week. Timber Rattlers open a home series against South Bend in the Fox Cities tonight. Peoria is at Beloit, and the Brewers back in action tonight. They'll play host to the San Diego Padres in the first of a 3-game series. Bill Scott, Wisconsin Radio Network.
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0: 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Need a roof? They've got you covered.
1: ABC News, I'm Brian Clark. A lot of wait and see now for the passengers from the cruise ship where hantavirus was confirmed. ABC's Victor Oquendo is in Nebraska, where most of the Americans who are on the ship are being monitored.
2: The first American to test positive being treated inside the biocontainment unit at the University of Nebraska Medical Center. 15 others are being evaluated for symptoms in the quarantine unit here. Once released, they will be allowed to monitor their symptoms at home or remain here for the 42-day quarantine period.
1: Kuwait this morning accusing Iran of sending armed troops to attack an island earlier this month. This comes as President Trump prepares to depart for China, where Iran is expected to be at the top of the agenda in his summit with Xi Jinping. New inflation numbers due out this morning. Experts think the Consumer Price Index will show prices about 3.7% higher in April compared to last year. That would be the highest in more than 2 years. This is ABC News.
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3: Here's another Northwoods News update. 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
4: Good morning. A bipartisan deal will invest more than $600 million in schools, provide property tax relief, and eliminate taxes on overtime and tips in Wisconsin. It will use a portion of the state's surplus to increase K through 12 special education reimbursement to 50%. That's the largest in state history. That package provides more than $850 million in direct payments, with individuals receiving $300 and married couples filing jointly receiving $600, or their net tax liability, whichever is less. Lawmakers vote on the measure next week. Just when you thought Rhinelander had enough detours going, another one goes into effect today, but only today. Thayer Street between Doyle and High Streets in the city will be closed from 8 a.m. to 5 this afternoon. Drivers are asked to use Alban to Harvey Streets to bypass the water utility construction. And a bird native to Africa has been spotted in eastern Wisconsin. A marabou stark has been seen in Fond du Lac, Appleton, Green Bay, and Sheboygan since last week. That bird is indigenous to sub-Saharan Africa, but the website for the animal theme park SeaWorld says the marabou stark can inhabit savannas, grasslands, swamps, and areas where fish are concentrated. The species can stand up to 5 feet tall with wingspans of up to 9 feet. A tag spotted on the bird's leg indicates it may have escaped from captivity. Both the DNR and the USDA Wildlife Service said they're not involved in efforts to locate and capture the stork, with the DNR saying it doesn't deal with escaped pets or zoo animals. There's a look at your news. I'm Paul Hart.
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13: Showers passing through this morning. They should be done by 9 a.m. or so, with temperatures topping out in the mid to upper 60s later on this afternoon. A couple isolated thunderstorms also possible later in the day today. Those thunderstorms most likely between 2 to 7 p.m. A couple of them could be on the strong side. 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

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No shoes, no shirt, no problems. Unless you're out there today, it's only 37 degrees and breezy. That, of course, is Kenny Chesney. Coming up on 7:09, good morning, old Double M on this end, with Nate Smith. Here's World on Fire on Hodag Country. Good morning.

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They say you're judged by the company you keep. And looking at Mike's page on Facebook, he's doing okay. 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

0: 97.3 WHDG, Garth Brooks and The Dance. 7:18 in the morning, Hodang, cloudy, breezy, showers moving to our east. We're at 37 degrees, looking for a high today, probably around 62, and well into the 70s by the weekend. Can't wait for that. We'll double M on your Tuesday with a look at your lifestyle quickies. Mother's Cookies and Nerds Candies are teaming up for a new summer treat. The two brands will debut Mother's and Nerds Sweet and Tangy Frosted Cookies, available only at Walmart starting in June. The cookies mix Mother's Frosted Shortbread with the colorful crunch of Nerds Rainbow Candy. Haribo is reviving the red, white, and blue gold bears to celebrate America's 250th anniversary. 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And finally, Bisquick is releasing its new product in 6 years through a collaboration with Cinnamon Toast Crunch. 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The versatile product can create pancakes, waffles, muffins, cookies, and a whole lot more. There you go, your lifestyle quickies. Hey, stick around. We're going to be talking about the Hodag Heritage Festival coming up Saturday in just a little bit, but Drake White's going to get here first.
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4: Showers passing through this morning. They should be done by 9 a.m. or so, with temperatures topping out in the mid to upper 60s later on this afternoon. A couple isolated thunderstorms also possible later in the day today. Those thunderstorms most likely between 2 to 7 p.m. Couple of them could be on the strong side. From the WCAW News Channel 7 studio, I'm First Alert Meteorologist Spence Furman.
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0: Lake Country, 97.3 WHDG. That's how country feels. That's Randy Houser. Sneaking up on 7:30. Good morning. 37 cloudy, breezy degrees, double M on your Tuesday. Joined once again by the Chamber's Rachel Balin. We are going to talk about the Hodag Heritage Festival. It's coming up Saturday at Pioneer Park here in town. Once again, good morning to you.
1: Good morning, Mike.
0: Always good to see you. And, we have you Thursday, too, right?
1: As we yes, count I'm visiting down. A lot this week.
0: That's good. That's good. Making you get up early. Sorry.
1: Yes, that's okay. I like it here.
0: Well, you got all those little kids running around, so you're up. I'm sure you're up early.
1: Oh yeah, I'm up anyway.
0: There you go. Hey, again, for the sixth year, and it's hard to believe, and we talked about that yesterday a little bit, that it's been 6 years of this festival already.
1: It's crazy, and it just gets bigger every year.
0: I looked at the website, and there is all things Hodag. There. That is the list of lists. People have to see it.
1: It really, I almost didn't have enough room this year. I almost had to expand. Yeah, but it's, so if you don't know what it is, this is Hodag Heritage Week, it all kind of culminates on Saturday with Hodag Heritage Festival, and the All Things list, All Things Hodag list is essentially exactly what it is.
0: Yeah.
1: It's a list of all the Hodag things in town, sandwiches, drinks, we've even got Froyo is doing Hodag slime. I mean, it's just amazing the things that are Hodag themed and colored, and it's all over town, and it's just this week, so you can go to our website to see all the different items you can pick up this week.
0: Yeah, there is pages and pages, and it is, when you take a look, you don't realize that there's really that much out there.
1: I know, it really is crazy. We've even got somebody on there who makes their own Hodag stained glass. It's crazy.
0: Yep. Nope. Yes. My daughter does that too. So yes. It's kind of neat. And I saw that Hodag that's on there. That's a beautiful piece.
1: It really is. Yeah.
0: So take a look at that. It's on the Chamber website. One of the things we wanted to talk about yesterday that we kind of skipped over is this is not a small event. You're taking over the entire park, and you need some help.
1: Yes. So we still have some room for volunteers. So if anybody's looking to help us out in the evening on Saturday, we would love to have you. We could use a couple bartenders and some info booth people. And it's really just a fun time to hang out and see. You'll see the Hodag mascot running around, and everybody's having a great time. And it really is a fun event to help out with.
0: You've also got a number of sponsors, because this is not something that you can do by yourself. You have a lot of businesses behind you.
1: That is really the case. And so many of these businesses, they just the amount that they're contributing and the resources is just incredible. I'd like to thank them if we could. I'd like to thank Advantage Home Pros, Park City Credit Union, Dahl Automotive, Lakeland Realty. And then we'd like to give special thanks also to Allstrom and Covantage, who are our sponsors for our brand new Lumberjack show this year.
0: And that is going to be something.
1: It's going to be incredible. And just we're basically taking over the ball field, roping it all off. The fire department's bringing in 5,000 gallons of water into this giant pool, and we're going to watch some lumberjacks compete against each other. And there's a bunch of giveaways from the sponsors. It's going to be a great time. Don't forget to pre-order your tickets now.
0: Oh, good.
1: Shows are at noon and 4 that day. And tickets, it's only $10 for an adult and $5 for kids. So super affordable.
0: There are other things going on that you mentioned some of those. One of the big things, too, is the historical bus tour.
1: Yes, the historical bus tour leaves at 10, 11, and 12. And, it leaves right from the park. You can come to the festival, jump on the bus, you come back 40 minutes later, and with all kinds of extra Hodag knowledge. And there's about 7-8 stops around town. And it's just such a great time. It's narrated by Duff Damos. Mm-hmm. So we're excited about that again this year.
0: One of the big things, too, is, it's a cannot miss event, and that's the Hodag calling contest.
1: You're not kidding. It's hysterical. There's about, we can fit about 40 people in an hour, and they get on stage and they make whatever sound they feel like a Hodag makes. Mike Maha is going to join us as a judge this year, so we're really excited about that as well. And we give a gold medal to the winner. I think a couple years ago, an 11-year-old won. So no matter your age, if you're 3 or 99, you can come up on that stage and have a good time with
0: us. And that's quite the bragging rights.
1: It really is. I mean, to make the ultimate Hodag call is pretty epic.
0: That's a great word. And again, you've got all sorts of vendors, everything. You've got the food and beverages, the clothing, everything.
1: Yes, we've got, you know, vendors coming. There's kids activities, extra kids activities this year. It's a free bounce house. I mean, there's, and everything is free except for the Lumberjack Show and the bus tour. And those are very minimal prices. So it's just a great family event. I should also mention, too, there's a free pancake breakfast by the VFW. So your traditional historical pancake breakfast is put on by the VFW, and we just love those guys. They come and they take over the tent, and they just, they want to give back to us, so we try to donate to them where we can, and it's just a great, great day.
0: Saturday, Pioneer Park here in town. Don't miss it. The Hodag Heritage Festival going on. We're going to get together again on Thursday, just put some final touches on this, and looking forward to it. Rachel, thank you very much.
1: Thank you so much for having me.
0: See you then, 7:35 here in the morning, Hodag. Here comes Hardy.

0: 97.3 WHDG with his favorite country song. That's Hardy. 7:38 on the dot. Sunshine poking through the cloud cover right now. And that's not necessarily a good thing, because it's going to warm things up pretty quick. And the chance for some showers, maybe even a little thunderstorm later on today. Had some rumbles of thunder early this morning. Sounded cool. Double M here on your Tuesday. And now, five things you didn't know you needed to know to make it through the morning. Number one, the most common food people keep in their freezer as a backup? That's easy. Yep, you got it. Frozen pizza. Number two, due to digital alternatives, 50% of us never use physical mail anymore. Number three, Juicy Fruit gum, the first product to use a UPC symbol with a barcode. Why that's important, I have no idea. Number four, the average woman has 38 things in her purse. And I've always maintained, if we could figure out how you women get all that stuff in there, we'd solve the housing crisis. And finally, number five, and you'll never get this from any other station, a giraffe can clean its ears with its 21-inch tongue. There you go. That creates quite the visual, doesn't it? Five things you didn't know you needed to know to make it through the morning. We'll be right back.
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She's gone. No, no, no, no, don't throw it away, 'cause tonight I might need it. It gets real lonely around here at night sometimes, and I have to reread it. Besides, you can show it to the boys down.

Here's this big blue note folded up in my pocket. Yeah, don't laugh, it's been 2 months, I still got it. Sometimes I have to read the sucker twice just to make sure I ain't forgot that she's gone. You know, my psychiatrist said, tell me, what do you see when you look at these ink spots of reds and yellows and greens? You know, I looked at them all.

high on this cliff, overlooking the sea, with my big blue notepaper airplane that I've just set free. Now I'm gonna wait here a few more minutes, and if it don't come back to me, you guessed it,

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2: Showers passing through this morning. They should be done by 9 a.m. or so, with temperatures topping out in the mid to upper 60s later on this afternoon. A couple isolated thunderstorms also possible later in the day today. Those thunderstorms most likely between 2 to 7 p.m. A couple of them could be on the strong side. 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

Ask 10 people where Mike Mahalik works, and at least 3 of them will say, on his boat. And why that's important? I have no idea. I just read this stuff. 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

0: 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Need a roof? They've got you covered.
1: ABC News, I'm Brian Clark. Oil prices still climbing this morning, over $107 a barrel for Brent crude amid questions over the state of the ceasefire with Iran. ABC's Rena Roy has more.
2: Many lawmakers say the best way to bring down gas prices would be to simply end the war with Iran and reopen the Strait of Hormuz. But an end to the conflict seems to be a long way off after the president rejected Iran's peace proposal, calling it a piece of garbage.
3: I would say the ceasefire is on massive life support.
2: As the war drags on, gas prices drive up the cost of nearly everything, including groceries. Beef prices now at record highs, up 16% over the last year.
1: Trade and the war with Iran at the top of the agenda for the president's trip to China. He leaves today. One passenger flown from Spain to Nebraska after he was on the cruise ship hit by hantavirus tells ABC he plans to stay in quarantine for the full 42 days. This is ABC News.
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5: Good morning. A bipartisan deal will invest more than $600 million in schools, provide property tax relief, and eliminate taxes on overtime and tips in Wisconsin. It will use a portion of the state's surplus to increase K through 12 special education reimbursement to 50%. That's the largest in state history. That package provides more than $850 million in direct payments, with individuals receiving $300 and married couples filing jointly receiving $600, or their net tax liability, whichever is less. Lawmakers vote on the measure next week. Just when you thought Rhinelander had enough detours going, another one goes into effect today, but only today. Thayer Street between Doyle and High Streets in the city will be closed from 8 a.m. to 5 this afternoon. Drivers are asked to use Alban to Harvey Streets to bypass the water utility construction. And a bird native to Africa has been spotted in eastern Wisconsin. A marabou stark has been seen in Fond du Lac, Appleton, Green Bay, and Sheboygan since last week. That bird is indigenous to sub-Saharan Africa, but the website for the animal theme park SeaWorld says the marabou stark can inhabit savannas, grasslands, swamps, and areas where fish are concentrated. The species can stand up to 5 feet tall with wingspans of up to 9 feet. A tag spotted on the bird's leg indicates it may have escaped from captivity. Both the DNR and the USDA Wildlife Service said they're not involved in efforts to locate and capture the stork, with the DNR saying it doesn't deal with escaped pets or zoo animals. There's a look at your news. I'm Paul Hart.
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7: Showers remain possible the rest of the morning commute. Temperatures topping out in the mid to upper 60s later this afternoon. A couple isolated thunderstorms possible this afternoon east of Highway 51 and I-39. Severe weather unlikely. Wind gusts as high as 25 to 30 miles an hour this afternoon. From the WCW News Channel 7 studio, First Alert Meteorologist Spence Furman.
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Kenny Chesney with your Tuesday reality check. It's 8.07. A little bit of sunshine out there, 41 degrees right now, very breezy, with Jason Aldean. Drive in at a small town on Holiday Country. Good morning.

0: 97.3 WHDG. That's George Burge. 8:17, a little bit of sunshine out there. Breezy. 42 degrees right now. Double M on your Tuesday. How's this one for you? Chewy Bark Park in Coral Gables, Florida, hosted the world's largest dog pool party over the weekend, gathering 277 canines to establish a new Guinness World Record. The Chewy Summer Social took place at the Underline Linear Park in Miami, where dogs of all sizes splashed in multiple kiddie pools while an official Guinness adjudicator counted the participants. Pet supply company Chewy organized the free event, which featured treats, music, games, summer activities beyond the record-breaking pool session. The 277 dog count successfully surpassed the previous record of the largest dog pool party. These records. Organizers created multiple small pools to accommodate the diverse group of participating dogs safely. How'd you like to be in the cleanup detail after that gig?
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0: 97.3 WHDG, Blake Shelton. Coming up on 8:32, up to 43, breezy, mostly cloudy degrees right now. Hey, the sounds of summer return to the amphitheater at Hodag Park here in Rhinelander. It's the Hodag Park Concert Series every other Tuesday night beginning June 2nd with Trainwreck Jukebox. 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
2: WHDG. Hoda Country Weather. Showers remain possible the rest of the morning commute. Temperatures topping out in the mid to upper 60s later this afternoon. A couple isolated thunderstorms possible this afternoon east of Highway 51 and I-39. Severe weather unlikely. Wind gusts as high as 25 to 30 miles an hour this afternoon. 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
9: Showers remain possible the rest of the morning commute. Temperatures topping out in the mid to upper 60s later this afternoon. A couple isolated thunderstorms possible this afternoon east of Highway 51 and I-39. Severe weather unlikely. Wind gusts as high as 25 to 30 miles an hour this afternoon. From the WCAW News Shell 7 studio, I'm First Alert Meteorologist Spence Furman.
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0: 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That's low cash. Coming up on 9:36. Hey, the winning continues here on Hoday Country with our next spin to win stop for Hoday Country Festival tickets and a whole lot more. 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
3: Showers remain possible the rest of the morning commute. Temperatures topping out in the mid to upper 60s later this afternoon. A couple isolated thunderstorms possible this afternoon east of Highway 51 and I-39. Severe weather unlikely. Wind gusts as high as 25 to 30 miles an hour this afternoon. From the WCAW News Shell 7 studio, I'm First Alert Meteorologist Spencer Furman.
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You're looking for your favorite country in the morning. You go to the left of the dot. Boring. You go to the right. It's a zoo. Right here, it's Double M in the Morning Hoday. You feel good. Unless it's Saturday, then we'll let you sleep in.

0: Playing your country on Hoday Country, 97.3 WHDG. Put a girl in it. Brooks and Dunn, and a very happy 71st birthday to Kix Brooks. Old Double M, Mike Mahalik, pulling the plug on the morning Hodag. Thank you for sharing some of your Tuesday with us. And it looks like we are going to finally be able to put the flowers out and keep them there, not have to worry about them ending up like an ice cube. We can use the showers that are in the forecast because the fire danger is still high across much of the state. The wind, well, not so much. Penny Mitchell's all set to take over at 10. Larry Stevens at 2. Nick Fox at 6. You and I will catch up again first thing tomorrow, right here on Hoday Country.
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0: Oh, it's like Goosebumps. That's Dan and Shay. That's their brand new one, Say So. I'm Penny. There's a woman named Dawn Kraft. She always wanted to be a doctor. That didn't work out. So instead, she spent her entire career as a nurse practitioner, which is nothing to sneeze at. But the doctor thing kept lurking in the back of her head. And about 5 years ago, her husband had some pretty serious health issues. And she thought, life is short. I'm going to do this. So she tapped really heavily into her retirement savings. And she went to medical school. She was 68 when she started med school. She has now graduated. She's 72 years old. She will start her 3-year residency in July. So she won't be a full-blown doctor until she's 75 years old. She says she has no regrets at all. So if you're thinking you're too old to do that thing you want to do, no, I don't think she'd agree with you. 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
11: Showers remain possible the rest of the morning commute. Temperatures topping out in the mid to upper 60s later this afternoon. A couple isolated thunderstorms possible this afternoon east of Highway 51 and I-39. Severe weather unlikely. Wind gusts as high as 25 to 30 miles an hour this afternoon. From the WCAW News Channel 7 studio, First Alert Meteorologist Spence Furman.
12: 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At Hodag Country, we don't say this enough. Thanks for listening. Now. Crank it up. 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

0: It's very eerie, kind of haunting sounding. It's Ella Langley and Morgan Wallen.
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2: Hoda Country Weather. Showers remain possible the rest of the morning commute. Temperatures topping out in the mid to upper 60s later this afternoon. A couple isolated thunderstorms possible this afternoon east of Highway 51 and I-39. Severe weather unlikely. Wind gusts as high as 25 to 30 miles an hour this afternoon. From the WCAW News Channel 7 studio, First Alert Meteorologist Spence Furman.
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0: pretty insightful lyrics from a 21-year-old brain. I was an idiot when I was 21. That's Hudson Westbrook on Hodag Country, 97.3 WHDG. And yes, find us on Facebook. We'd love it if you would hang out. Double M's morning video is updated on a constant basis. 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

0: So, in other words, Ella Langley is a little jealous of you. Don't tell me that isn't part of why this song blasted to the top of the chart. That's Ella Langley's new one on Hodag Country 97.3 WHDG. 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
2: Showers remain possible the rest of the morning commute. Temperatures topping out in the mid to upper 60s later this afternoon. A couple isolated thunderstorms possible this afternoon east of Highway 51 and I-39. Severe weather unlikely. Wind gusts as high as 25 to 30 miles an hour this afternoon. From the WCAW News Channel 7 studio, I'm First Alert Meteorologist Spence Furman.
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0: He dropped out of Appalachian State 14 years ago. This past weekend, he just picked up an honorary music degree from his alma mater. Yeah, I think he's earned it. That's Luke Combs.
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1: And you can thank God.

If you become begrudgingly fond of self-checkout, it may be going away. We just started getting used to it, and it might be going away. I'll tell you about it coming up.

0: His unfortunately very autobiographical new one. That's Zach Top and South of Sanity. I'm Penny. If you're not a big fan of self-checkout, you might be happy about this. A recent retail analysis showing that stores that utilize self-check lanes are losing money. About 27% of self-checkout people accidentally forget to scan something that they walk out of the store with. You know, they got distracted. Elvis walked by, and then they leave the store having not paid for that item. And it adds up to billions of dollars of losses for retail annually. So self-checkout may be going away, according to this recent analysis. Oh, but what if we want to look into that security camera and realize how dead we look? Come on, give us a break.
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0: Couple isolated thunderstorms possible east of Highway 51 and I-39. Also, wind gusts up to 30 or so miles an hour possible this afternoon. Wednesday, a high of 59 with cloudy skies early in the day, but more sunshine later on. From the WCAW News Channel 7 studio, I'm First Alert meteorologist Spence Furman.
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His most recent album is nominated for Album of the Year for the ACMs on the 17th. 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I mean, if you're not quite awake yet, that's fine too. But he'll be back tomorrow morning. 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

0: According to George Burge, the line about being barbed wire tough is a reference to his West Texas roots. That's Mr. Burge and Mr. Brian.
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14: Long.

0: isolated thunderstorms possible east of Highway 51 and I-39. Also, wind gusts up to 30 or so miles an hour possible this afternoon. Wednesday, a high of 59 with cloudy skies early in the day, but more sunshine later on. From the WCAW News Channel 7 studio, I'm First Alert Meteorologist Spence Furman.
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0: If you ever get the chance to see him in concert, I highly recommend it. 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
1: Hey, y'all, this is Brantley Gilbert, and this is my new song, Good Damn. Good Damn is a song I wrote with my good friends Brock Berry Hill, Taylor Phillips, and a fella you might know by the name of Hardy. And it's a song about shooting a shot. Long story short, hope y'all dig it.

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0: Neither one of them sound very happy. That's Corey Kent and Co. Wetzel. I'm Penny. Man named Vern Mayhew. He called 911 repeatedly asking for beer deliveries. After the fourth time that he called 911, they went to see him. He opened the door holding a beer, and it just kind of went downhill from there. He ended up getting arrested and charged with multiple different things. So is Vern a Florida man? No, think way farther north. He's a Maine man. Oh, Vern. And get ready for the 2026 NFL season with the highly anticipated NFL schedule release. The dates will be set, primetime matchups will be known, and tickets will be officially on sale coming in May. Get all the details at NFL.com/schedule release.
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0: isolated thunderstorms possible east of Highway 51 and I-39. Also, wind gusts up to 30 or so miles an hour possible this afternoon. Wednesday, a high of 59 with cloudy skies early in the day, but more sunshine later on. From the WCAW News Channel 7 studio, I'm First Alert meteorologist Spence Furman.
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0: isolated thunderstorms possible east of Highway 51 and I-39. Also, wind gusts up to 30 or so miles an hour possible this afternoon. Wednesday, a high of 59 with cloudy skies early in the day, but more sunshine later on. From the WCAW News Channel 7 studio, I'm First Alert meteorologist Spence Furman.
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I 100% support turning the TV off. Unless it's a hockey game or a football game. Turn the TV off. Yeah. That's Chris Jansen on Hodag Country 97.3 WHDG. And Larry Stevens is up next. Have a wonderful afternoon. I'll see you tomorrow.

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and Country 97.3 WHTG Peekaboo. I see you. Yeah. Luke Bryan. Inside 2 o'clock. Tuesday, Larry Stevens. Bit warmer than it was yesterday. 67 degrees. Sam Hunt on the way right now. Choosing Texas. Ella Langley on Hodag Country.

97.3 WHDG, Sam Hunt, and Leave the Night On. This is Hardy, Eric Church, Morgan Wallen, Tim McGraw. Give it a listen if you haven't done so in its entirety. Great song. It's called MacArthur on Hoday Country, 97.3.

0: playing your country, Hodag Country, 97.3 WHDG, MacArthur, Hardy, Eric Church, Morgan Wallen, Tim McGraw, 220, Larry Stevens. Hope you're having a great afternoon. Good to see a little sunshine and warmer temperatures. Hey, the Sound of Summer returns to the amphitheater at Hodag Park in Rhinelander. It's the Hodag Park Concert Series. 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

Morning Country 97.3 WHDG, the neo-traditional sounds of Zach Top. I never lie. Well, today, the 12th of May, today we are celebrating International Nurses Day. It's also National Nutty Fudge Day and Limerick Day. Have a little fun with some words, I guess. But yeah, keep it clean.

0: Country 97.3 WHDG, The World. It's Brad Paisley, 236. You got Larry here. Forecast ahead from the WSAW First Alert Weather Team, warming up. May see the 70s come the weekend, which I won't complain about. In sports, the Brewers will be back in action tonight. Milwaukee set to begin a three-game set with Padres at home. Brandon Sproat is scheduled to take the hill opposite San Diego's Matt Waldron. Sproat is 0-2 with a 5.87 ERA. The Bucks reportedly open for business, according to a report from ESPN. Milwaukee receiving trade calls for Giannis. The two-time MVP has spent all 13 years of his career with the Bucks. Team co-owner Jimmy Haslam said last week that he expects the situation to be resolved ahead of the NBA draft next month. And the Packers will learn their schedule this week. The NFL will reveal the 2026 schedule coming up Thursday. That is sports forecast at Jason Aldean. And we've got some Florida Georgia line on the way, too.
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2: Hoda Country Weather. A slight chance for a shower, a storm, and breezy conditions in the Northwoods for the rest of your Tuesday. Best chance for a shower mainly north of Highway 29. Tonight down to 40. Tomorrow partly sunny, high of 60. Thursday more sunshine, low 60s. From the WSAW News Channel 7 studio, I'm First Alert Chief Meteorologist Mark Holly.
3: Right now it looks like we got some scattered showers and 67. 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

road trip on Highway 51, or maybe you're cruising down Highway 32. Doesn't matter. We sound good anywhere in the Northwoods. 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
1: 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Music news, Shania Twain counting down to her newest song. The singer confirmed her new single, Dirty Rosie, arriving sometime this week. And some sad news, in case you haven't heard, Megan Patrick canceling the remainder of her scheduled concert dates for the year to focus on her health and family. In a post on Instagram, she wrote, with a very heavy heart, I've made the difficult decision to cancel the remainder of my shows for the year starting in June, so she will not be coming to the Hodag Country Festival this summer.

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Just inside 3 o'clock, you got Larry Stevens with Vincent Mason. It's Wish You Well.

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Well then, just get out that welding torch and put that tuning knob out of its misery. 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

97.3 WHTG. He's leading a charmed life, I guess. It's Kenny Chesney and living it fast forward. He'll be appearing again this summer at the Sphere in Vegas. Ella Langley, she's got a charmed life, too. It's her latest. It's called...

0: Enjoying your country, Hodag Country, 97.3 WHDG. Morgan Wallen thinking about me. 319, Larry Stevens. Hope you're having a great afternoon. Well, interesting story here out of Kentucky where a man attacked a couple with a baseball bat after they turned off their Wi-Fi, which he had been using surreptitiously. Jonathan Gross allegedly went to the couple's apartment, threatening to kill them if the internet wasn't working again by the time he got back to his room. Well, one of the victims was able to get away from Gross during the assault and call authorities for help. Deputies found a woman sitting outside bleeding from her head and Mr. Gross in a bedroom inside the apartment. He's charged with two counts of attempted murder, among other charges. So I guess best thing for the couple to do is just, man, change their password. I don't know. Gabe, it here. We got that forecast ahead from the WSAW First Alert Weather Team. Temps in the 30s tonight. Luke Bryan, Toby Keith with Willie Nelson coming up. BFMI.
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Well, an inmate in an Italian prison trying to escape from his cell crashed through a ceiling panel and landed just feet from his jailers in the lobby. Didn't think that one through. 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

0: 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Stay country or die trying. It's Blake Shelton. 3:46, it's Larry, and the winning continues here on Hodag Country with our next spin to win stop for Hodag Country Festival tickets and more coming up Friday the 22nd. 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
3: A slight chance for a shower, a storm, and breezy conditions in the Northwoods for the rest of your Tuesday. Best chance for a shower mainly north of Highway 29. Tonight down to 40. Tomorrow partly sunny, high of 60. Thursday more sunshine, low 60s. From the WSAW News Channel 7 studio, I'm First Alert Chief Meteorologist Mark Holly.
4: Got some showers moving through. 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

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It's T.R. Thomas Rhett, Life Changes. Hey, coming up soon, we got your chance to win tickets to the Wisconsin River Pro Rodeo in Merrill coming up in June. Keep listening for details. John Morgan, Skid Myself on Hood Egg Country.

0: 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Kid, myself, John Morgan. 417, we made it up to about 67 today. Forecast ahead from the WSAW First Alert Weather Team. We may see temps back in the 30s overnight tonight. Well, if you're looking to start a career, Atlanta being marked as the best cities to do so. That, according to a new Wallet Hub study, which ranked the best cities to start a career and based off of factors such as the availability of entry-level jobs, average monthly starting salary, and housing affordability. Atlanta was followed by Orlando, Florida, Austin, Texas, Tampa, and Miami. So there you go. Forecast ahead. Hang on. We got the latest from Luke Combs. Got Ella Langley, Riley Green. We'll check out the beer in Mexico, too. Kenny Chester.
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12: A slight chance for a shower or storm and breezy conditions in the Northwoods for the rest of your Tuesday. Best chance for a shower mainly north of Highway 29. Tonight down to 40. Tomorrow partly sunny, high of 60. Thursday more sunshine, low 60s. From the WSAW News Channel 7 studio, I'm First Alert Chief Meteorologist Mark Holly.
13: Cloudy skies, some scattered showers. It's 63 with Luke Combs, sleepless in a hotel room on Hodag Country 97.3 WHDG.

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1: 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Everything's going her way, Ella Langley, making history as the first female country artist to hold the top two spots simultaneously on the Billboard Hot 100 with Choosin' Texas and for Be Her. Yeah, she's going places. 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
7: A slight chance for a shower, a storm, and breezy conditions in the Northwoods for the rest of your Tuesday. Best chance for a shower mainly north of Highway 29. Tonight down to 40, tomorrow partly sunny, high of 60. Thursday more sunshine, low 60s. From the WSAW News Channel 7 studio, I'm First Alert Chief Meteorologist Mark Holly.
8: Cloudy, some scattered showers, 63 with Josh Ross. Hate how you look on Hope.

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0: playing your country, Hodag Country, 97.3 WHTG. It won't be long. Hang in there. It's George Verge. We're getting close to quitting time. Got your Drive at 5 coming up. And the Hodag Park Concert Series returns Tuesday, June 2nd. 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
2: ABC News, I'm Michelle Franzen. President Trump traveling to Beijing for meetings with China's leader. He says trade will be at the center, but the stalled talks with Iran could also dominate the visit. ABC's Patrick Riebel has more.
3: In the meantime, the clock is ticking. The damage that is being done by the closure of Hormuz, the economic damage continues to grow. And every indication at the moment is that Iran believes time is on its side and that the pressure, because of the economic damage from the closure of the strait, is all going towards President Trump, and that in time he will be forced to make a compromise.
2: Pentagon officials say the Iran war has cost $29 billion so far. A new report by the Vera Institute of Justice shows migrants are giving up their claims in immigration court and opting to voluntarily leave the U.S. in much higher numbers under the Trump administration, especially among those held in federal detention. The Senate confirmed Kevin Warsh to serve as a member of the Federal Reserve Board of Governors. Another vote on his nomination to become the Fed chair expected later this week. This is ABC News.
4: Here's another Northwoods News update. Update with Paul Hart.
5: Good afternoon. Nearly half of young children in this country live in so-called child care deserts, meaning they don't have access to adequate child care, with higher numbers for rural areas. Those numbers hit 54%. The Center of American Progress notes the gap percentage rises to 70% in Wisconsin's smaller communities. Ever-increasing costs remain the focus of lawmakers, but the agency says it's only part of the problem. Availability and access remain obstacles and underscore the need for comprehensive solutions. The Iron County Outdoor Recreation Enthusiasts and City of Hurley combined to buy 37 acres of abandoned Soo Line Railroad land from Canadian National for a new trail link. The group's already raised $70,000 towards the $175,000 purchase price. The proposed 3-mile paved walking and biking trail would join the Iron Bell Trail, linking 5 communities across the region. I-Corps provided a $10,000 deposit last month after the city council approved the sale. And higher gas prices might be putting a slight dent in Memorial Day travel plans across Wisconsin. AAA says about 834,000 Wisconsinites are still expected to travel at least 50 miles over the holiday weekend, though that's down slightly from last year. More than 744,000 will drive, while tens of thousands more are expected to fly or take other transportation. AAA says rising fuel costs are pushing some travelers to shorten trips or stay closer to home. The statewide average for gas is now about $4.38 a gallon. That's up from $2.92 a year ago. Drivers should expect the heaviest traffic Thursday and Friday afternoons, and again on Memorial Day Monday. There's a look at your news. I'm Paul Hart.
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97.3 WHTG and your Drive at 5 brought to you by the Haven of Rhinelander. It's Faith Hill, the way you love me. Inside 5 o'clock, Tuesday in the books. We'll give you a chance to win from the Haven coming up in just a little bit. A delicious dinner. Billy Currington ahead right now. It's the fall. Kojo, Cody Johnson.

Hodiak Country 97.3 WHDG, your drive at 5, brought to you by the Haven of Rhinelander. Good directions. Well, despite inflation and rising costs, 4 out of 5 consumers said they've made an impulse buy here in 2026. A new survey from the marketing agency Partner Centric found that more than half of shoppers say their budget is tighter this year. Gen Z and millennial consumers are the most likely to have made an impulse buy, with food being the top category. Bailey Zimmerman, Chevy Silverado, Hodiak Country.

0: 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Days like these, Luke Holmes. 521, you got Larry Stevens. Today, the 12th day of May. What are we celebrating today? Well, today it's International Nurses Day, celebrated May 12th, the anniversary of Florence Nightingale's birth. I think you know who she is. Today, also Limerick Day, commemorating the 1812 birthday of Edward Lear, English author and artist who wrote poetry, prose, and popularized the limerick with the publication in the 1846 Book of Nonsense. Today also National Nutty Fudge Day. Birthdays, we've got, skating board superstar Tony Hawk, 58, actor Stephen Baldwin, one of the Baldwin boys, he's 80, Emilio Estevez, brother of Charlie Sheen, he's 64, and a happy 71st birthday today to Kix Brooks, half of Brooks and Dunn. It's your birthday. Happy birthday to you. Hang on, your forecast ahead from the WSAW First Alert Weather Team will give you a chance to win from the Haven. Got Brooks and Dunn on the way.
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6: A slight chance for a shower or storm and breezy conditions in the Northwoods for the rest of your Tuesday. Best chance for a shower mainly north of Highway 29. Tonight down to 40, tomorrow partly sunny, high of 60. Thursday more sunshine, low 60s. From the WSAW News Channel 7 studio, I'm First Alert Chief Meteorologist Mark Holly.
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97.3 WHTG and your drive at 5 brought to you today by the Haven of Rhinelander. Of course, Kix and Ronnie, Brooks and Dunn. It's my Maria. 529. Right now, I've got your chance to be a winner. What I've got is a certificate for just a very delicious homemade lasagna dinner from the Haven, Rhinelander Pizza, and then some located at Lake Julia Road. Soup, salad bar, your choice of drink. If you'd like to be a winner, be caller number 5 right now. Caller 5 at 715-369-0973. That's 715-369-0973. 715-369-0973. Looking for caller 5 to be a winner. Good luck. This is Brad Paisley. Didn't have to be on Hodag Country.

0: 97.3 WHDG and your drive at 5, Alexandra Kay. It's Larry here, 5:37. Our congratulations to caller 5, Trista Alstein of Rhinelander, scored a certificate for a homemade lasagna dinner from the Haven Lake Julia Road Rhinelander Pizza, and then some include soup, salad by choice of a beverage, alcoholic or non-alcoholic. Well, a guy in Poland zoomed past police at a high rate of speed. He was doing 60 to 30 when cops pulled him over. They found an open liquor bottle and two large boxes of diapers. The man, apparently divorced, had received a call from his ex-wife that she was out of diapers for her twins and was asked to stop what he was doing to go buy some. What he was doing was drinking with an old buddy of his, but not a good choice there. Forecast ahead from the WSAW First Alert Weather Team. Thomas Rhett, Ella Langley, Morgan Wallen coming up here in Hodag
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5: A slight chance for a shower or storm and breezy conditions in the Northwoods for the rest of your Tuesday. Best chance for a shower mainly north of Highway 29. Tonight down to 40. Tomorrow partly sunny, high of 60. Thursday more sunshine, low 60s. From the WSAW News Channel 7 studio, I'm First Alert Chief Meteorologist Mark Holly.
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0: 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I can't love you anymore. It's 5:49. Larry Stevens about to make my way out the door, putting the wraps on today's edition of the Drive at 5. And if you're traveling, just checking out weather radar here, we got a lot of thunderstorms to the south of us, moving past Merrill towards the Antigo area, so beware of that. Hey, our next spin to win stop coming up a week from Friday, the 22nd, at Triggs of Rhinelander. 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That's it for me. Don't forget, you can wake up with Double M tomorrow morning at 6. I'll be back at 2.
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2: Mainly cloudy skies tonight in the Northwoods. Showers and isolated thunderstorm ending after 7 o'clock tonight. Tonight down to 38 degrees on your Wednesday morning. Wednesday afternoon, partly sunny, high of 60. Thursday, more sunshine, warmer, mid-60s. From the WSAW News Channel 7 studio, I'm First Alert Chief Meteorologist Mark Holley.
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Post Malone and Luke Combs. Luke Combs changing it up at Lambeau Field. So he altered his entire in-the-round stage setup for an end zone configuration to play Lambeau Field in Green Bay, Wisconsin. It's a bucket list show for him. And only the fifth concert ever at Packer Stadium. So he made some concessions. He made it work so that as many people could get into the stadium as possible. I'd love to see this for him, and I can't wait to see how the show turns out.

0: Me and a beer, that's Chris Jansen. Well, Kelly Riley spoke about her real-life husband recently. Of course, the Yellowstone and Dutton Ranch star says that her husband, Kyle, is a man. He's a dude. Like her on-screen husband, Rip Wheeler. Quiet, American, and manly. They met at a Texas wedding years before the show. Sounds to me, the way that she's talking about him, like, he's is Rip inspired by her real-life husband? Maybe, I don't know.
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0: Morgan Wallen doing something cool. Live audio description this weekend at his show in Gainesville, Florida. The first of its kind at a major stadium country tour for a blind attendee. Love this.
1: Hey, y'all. It's Zach John King, and this is my new song, Get to Drinking. The story behind Get to Drinking is about a relationship that I had in the past that after a few Jack and Cokes, I started to paint it with rose-colored glasses, started to act like it wasn't my fault for letting things get so bad. I think everybody feels that way at some point in a relationship. It's a song that covers a sad topic with really upbeat and

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